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0: Light 87.8, 87.6, 01 a night. It's late December 1963. Of course, we're anticipating one of those nights. It's Friday morning and we're talking about Friday nights.
1: That is right. I mean, I would really love to go back to late December 1963. It sounds like...
0: With the technology in 1963, Dosha, we would get back in the time machine and come straight back.
1: What if we could take the 2026 technology to 1963?
0: Okay, so there's going to be the communication problem, right?
1: Yeah.
0: We won't have... we can take all the devices we want.
1: But
0: how's the connectivity?
1: That's also true. Terrible.
0: I know. So even if someone were to, create a time machine,
1: yeah,
0: how is this going to work? You know,
1: that's also true. That is also.
0: But then again,
1: Point, really yeah.
0: But life would be so much simpler.
1: Exactly.
0: Right? And they'd be laughing at our fashion the moment you appear.
1: Gosh, yeah. They would. They look at us like we've completely lost our marbles.
0: Yeah.
1: It's so okay.
0: I mean, that's the year JFK was assassinated.
1: Not
0: you know, 1960.
1: Year.
0: It's not a good year. It's not a good year.
1: Year.
0: It's
1: not a good year. But hey, you know what's great? Right now, you're here with us on the Morning Brew. Nilan and Dilsha back again for a good dose of madness, mayhem, chaos that you absolutely love on a Friday. A bit of a warm Friday, but a good-looking Friday indeed.
0: Yes, indeed. And we've got some great brands with us. We've got Homelands. Mm-hmm. It's the super brand that everybody's talking about, making waves outside of Sri Lanka and in Sri Lanka because of the things they do.
1: Talking about things in Sri Lanka, offering you fairest of them all. When I talk about fairest, I mean the price.
0: Yeah.
1: It's Swisttech.
0: Yes.
1: So happy to have them on board. If you've got a headache, feeling a little dramatic today, backache, age catching up, you know what to do. Meld all it. As simple as that.
0: Simple.
1: Mm-hmm.
0: PCHE. PCHE is just simply amazing because, you know, there are so many ways people talk about going to Australia.
1: Yeah.
0: But how about, getting your education also sorted out you're at it?
1: The right way. Prospects College of Higher Education. We'll dish out the details in a little while. And how can we forget? 60 years in the industry. Mm. 60 years literally protecting you from all things Rhino Premier Roofing.
0: Yes, indeed. And of course, we've got another super amazing brand, which is Sophia Colombo City Hotel with us on the Morning Brew.
1: That's right.
0: They're giving you that opportunity that we all enjoyed. Constantly, you know, every time we pass by Sophia, we just stop by and, indulge
1: like
0: in something.
1: It's like one of those cartoon moments, you know, where like in Tom and Jerry, where like Tom gets lured in because
0: yeah,
1: of the
0: even
1: smell.
0: If you're sleeping, you get the aroma and then you suddenly get lifted up in the air. It's like one of those alien abduction scenes. And then you're inside Sophia enjoying some meal, you know.
1: That's how powerful, it is. That buffet is the food, the smell of it, the aroma, everything's so good. And here's your chance to win an opportunity to dine and indulge in either their dinner or their lunch buffet, but all you need is to get the answer right to our brain teaser and a little bit of luck. So this is where you would,
0: true.
1: Make sure you have a four-leafed clover with you,
0: a few of them
1: because we've got so many competitors. Are we ready?
0: Here we go. 7:12. Now the question for you today is: first I'm dry, then I'm wet. The more I swim, the more taste you get. First I'm dry, then I'm wet. The more I swim, the more taste you get. What am I?
1: This is an answer I cannot come up with.
0: I mean, you can do this.
1: 0728-878-878.
0: This is actually pretty easy. Come on, give it a shot. Light 87.8.

0: It is turning out to be a bit of a fairy tale here. People are giving us all kinds of answers to our brain teaser.
1: That is right. I cannot and couldn't get the answer for this brain teaser.
0: No, you missed it. You missed it this time.
1: I missed it by not even, I don't know, by an entire universe, to be very honest.
0: Yeah, about 3 years. So here we go. We're going to mention this one more time, okay? Now listen really, really carefully. This is your chance to win that amazing dinner or lunch buffet at Sofia Colombo City Hotel. And it's an opportunity of a lifetime. You're going to love it. And you're obviously going to call us back and say, hey, listen, you guys are coming with us next time.
1: Yay.
0: Yeah, it's that so. I mean, it's so good. So here we go, right? One more time. Listen really carefully. First, I'm dry. Then I'm wet. The more I swim, the more taste you get. First I'm dry, then I'm wet. The more I swim, the more taste you get. What am I?
1: Let us know on 0728878878. We're getting some very interesting answers also.
0: I'm loving these.
1: I'm absolutely loving this. A big hi and hello going out to Indi. Indi dropped a message and she's like, guys, you know what you need to take back to 1963?
0: Mm-hmm.
1: Meldol.
0: Okay, that's a good idea.
1: That's a very good idea. Anyways, if you're time traveling or even traveling from one country to another, either way, make sure you have Meldol with
0: you. That's so true.
1: It's very important because even if you go back to 1963, if you have a headache, what are you going to do? Meldol it. As simple as that.
0: Very, very true. I love that. And of course, when you talk about fare price, you can also take that back to 1963. If you're traveling, you know, it doesn't matter where you're traveling. Fare price is equal to everyone as human beings, as consumers. I think every society deserves fare price.
1: It's our right as consumers.
0: No doubt about it. 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

0: Like to 878 876. It's the London Boys right here on the Morning Brew. 727, Nilani and Joja, how are you feeling? I know the question is a little difficult today.
1: I love the fact that it
0: I love it.
1: I think at this point, everyone needs to get like everything that brings them good luck. You know, throw a bit of salt from the left and right. Maybe 2 four-leaf clovers.
0: So, salt over your right shoulder or something.
1: Right, yeah, yeah, yeah.
0: Something
1: this
0: like that.
1: Something like that.
0: Okay, okay. This is something I saw on Dumb and Dumber.
1: Oh.
0: Right? It's like if you drop salt or something and they say it's bad luck. So, you're meant to throw a little bit of salt over your right shoulder. So, that's when that fight broke out in that diner.
1: I thought it was
0: diner.
1: Both shoulders. I just put it over both.
0: That's fine.
1: That explains
0: that's fine.
1: A lot. Wishbone.
0: You're talking about a Friday night, actually.
1: Oh yeah.
0: You know that beverage, right?
1: Mm-mm.
0: That involves a little bit of salt. 878 Light, Nilani and Dersha, how are you feeling? Okay, let's do this one more time. Okay, we're going to mention this this question. This is your chance to go to this amazing place called Sofia Colombo City Hotel.
1: Yep.
0: We've been there, we go there, mm-hmm. and we want you to go there and check it out also, mm-hmm. because mm-hmm. their buffets, whether it's dinner, lunch or breakfast, they're just out of this world.
1: Literally. But it's within Sri Lanka. You don't have to go to another galaxy to enjoy it.
0: No, it's in Kalpiti.
1: Exactly. So, pay close attention to our brain teaser today.
0: All right, one more time, right? Now, first I'm dry,
1: mm-hmm.
0: then I'm wet. Mm-hmm. The more I swim, the more taste you get. Mm. First I'm dry, then I'm wet. The more I swim, the more taste you get. What am I?
1: Let us know. 0728-878-878.
0: Are you a stair person or an elevator person?
1: Elevator.
0: Okay, same here. Same
1: elevator.
0: Here. Okay. So
1: Depends. Yeah. It depends.
0: If it's like the 50th floor, you're not going to take the stair.
1: Can I say escalator?
0: Okay, escalator is also pretty much an elevator, right?
1: Yeah,
0: technically it
1: that's
0: is.
1: Actually true.
0: Technically it is.
1: Unless you're the kind of person that takes the escalator but then actually walks up the escalator. I'm
0: that. Nah, but that's
1: I know it defeats the
0: that's
1: purpose.
0: That's cheating. That's like you're
1: that's
0: going
1: faster.
0: For an exam and there's someone in the room helping you.
1: That is true.
0: You know what I mean? Mm-hmm. I mean we've heard of that kind of thing happening in Sri Lanka, right?
1: 100%.
0: Yeah, I want to be a lawyer now.
1: Okay.
0: Oh, okay, by the way, here we go. So, if you're an elevator person or escalator person, here it is, right? New research basically reveals that regularly taking the stairs instead of the elevator can lower your risk of dying from heart disease by nearly 40%. A large-scale analysis has revealed that the simple decision to skip the elevator in favor of stairs can dramatically extend your life. So by pooling data from 9 high-quality studies, including more than 480,000 participants over a period of 14 years, researchers discovered that regular stair climbers are 39% less likely to die from cardiovascular disease, right? And the research also, which included both healthy individuals and those with a history of heart issues, also linked frequent stair climbing to a 24% lower risk of death from any cause, as well as a lower likelihood of suffering heart attack, strokes, or heart failure.
1: Mm-hmm.
0: Bottom line, take the stairs.
1: Take the stairs. You can do your own research as to and do a deep dive into the science, but basically you're exercising, you know. At the end of the day, you need to move your body, you need to make sure every muscle works, and your blood is literally pumping.
0: Okay, so but this research is entirely based on the stairs, right?
1: Mm.
0: So stair climbing is a little more intense than walking or anything like that.
1: Because you're elevating, when you're climbing
0: it's
1: an elevation,
0: it's
1: a bit more intense, you're working out more muscles, you know. So just climb the stairs. End of story. Don't ask why and how.
0: End of story.
1: Just climb.
0: Yeah, you don't have to keep climbing your roof if you've got rhino.
1: No.
0: Rhino's on your side, and you just place it up there, you know, fit it, and that's it. You don't have to look at it for the next 60 plus years, or maybe 100.
1: Maybe 100. 100%. Like... 100%.
0: 100%.
1: Because, I mean, they've been doing this for 60 years, so they know exactly what they're doing, right? At the end of the day, they've mastered it so well that they can even like up their game with technology we never thought that people would, you know, incorporate into their stuff like roofing. They've incorporated water repellent technology, basically. So the roof is made to repel water. It's not going to be absorbing it. It's not going to be holding on to it. You're not going to see mold or fungus growing. You're not going to see water leaks. You're not going to have those issues. It's not going to let water through, essentially,
0: mm-hmm.
1: and it's going to protect your dearly beloved home. I mean, come on, you put so much energy into building that. The last thing you need to be doing is spending the next 60 years fixing it.
0: True.
1: So just make sure it's Rhino Premier.
0: Rhino Premier, it is. They're with us on the Morning Brew, 7:31.
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3: 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This is particularly true of fatty fish, such as salmon, which is loaded with anti-inflammatory omega-3 fatty acids and various other nutrients. Studies show that people who eat fish regularly have a lower risk for several conditions, including heart disease, dementia, and inflammatory bowel disease. 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

0: He made his debut with Sweets for My Sweet, CJ Lewis, R to the G to the G to the A. You know what that means, right? It's Rugga music. It's R to the G to the G to the A. 1995.
1: Oh, yeah. Okay.
0: It's Rugga. You're Rugga. You know, that's the time.
1: Perfect way of teaching us to spell.
0: Yeah. So it's an offshoot of reggae. It's got a little bit of that Jamaican rap in it. So they called it Rugga back then. It's also called dancehall, remember?
1: Ah, that makes more sense in my head. It's more reggae and instead of
0: Rugga. Okay, making sense of today's brain teaser is a little challenging.
1: It's more like a Mission Impossible, which we love.
0: Okay, you know what Nishant has said, right? He's got this weird, he's always full of funny comments.
1: Mm-hmm.
0: He says, my brain is stuck in traffic, still trying to wonder what the brain teaser is.
1: Mm-hmm.
0: Thank you, good to have you with us. But hey, keep trying, okay?
1: That is right. Keep trying and send in your answers to 072-8878-878. It's okay. You don't have to feel down if you're not getting the brain teaser today. You and I are all on the same boat. We're all on the same boat. Yeah. Nilani's on the boat that has the answer.
0: Yeah. Because I wrote it down.
1: Yeah, exactly. We are the ones on the boat that's scratching our heads and trying to figure it out. But that's okay. We got this. We can.
0: Okay. We can mention this one more time, right? Sofia Colombo City Hotel is what we're talking about. Mm. And they're giving you this amazing buffet for whether it's lunch or dinner. You can pick. We'll tell you. So the question for you is, first I'm dry, then I'm wet. The more I swim, the more taste you get. First I'm dry, then I'm wet. The more I swim, the more taste you get.
1: Let us know, 072-8878-878.
0: This is going to be a good one. It's really, really interesting. It's fun. Different answers coming through.
1: Maybe we can give them a hint.
0: Yeah, okay. Can we say it's not salt?
1: It's not salt.
0: Yeah, it's not
1: something
0: salt.
1: That almost every Sri Lankan household might have.
0: Okay.
1: Yeah, and speaking of Sri Lanka, I mean, we're making some great noise.
0: Of course. Sri Lanka has emerged as the most positively viewed country in South Asia. I mean, for good reason, we know. So according to a new study by the Pew Research Center that examined public attitudes across our region.
1: Mm.
0: So the research surveyed public opinion in Bangladesh, India, Pakistan and Sri Lanka, asking respondents how they viewed neighboring countries in the region. The study found that Sri Lanka was the only country among those surveyed to receive more favorable than unfavorable ratings from all these foreign countries.
1: Nationals and all of that stuff.
0: So according to the findings, around half or more of respondents in Bangladesh, India and Pakistan expressed positive views of Sri Lanka. So while a third or fewer held negative perceptions, Pew Research noted that Sri Lanka stood apart from other regional nations by maintaining a consistently positive image across all countries that were surveyed. Fantastic, isn't it?
1: I mean, I feel like we have our cricketing team attribute.
0: Maybe the cricket team
1: played a small role.
0: That's how we lost a few points.
1: Okay, fine. The team, anyway. played a role. Negative, we don't know.
0: Okay, the positive part is from the 1960s.
1: Yes, still right? From there.
0: Yeah, 1960s.
1: 30 years down the line, they're still memorable. That's how amazing the impact was.
0: Oh, yeah. I mean, talk about impact, right? 15 years in the business and teaching students exactly what they need, right?
1: Yeah.
0: So it's not an easy thing to do, but Prospects College of Higher Education has mastered the art of education, right?
1: Yeah.
0: Because if you look at their credentials, the people behind the scenes, starting from the founder and the staff, they're all highly, highly qualified people,
1: right?
0: They know exactly what they're doing and what the kids must do also.
1: That's right. And you know, when it comes to studying, when it comes to university, it's not just what's in the books, you know, it's an entire lifestyle change. It's an adaptation, like you're literally adapting. It's not like school. It's not just that. You learn a lot about life, about deadlines, about management, about balancing, a balance between study and life and all of that. Sometimes that can be a bit difficult to do all by yourself as a kid right after A-levels, especially if you go to another country. But what's amazing about Prospects College of Higher Education is you get to do 1 year here and then take all your credits and transfer to Australia after that. So you have 1 year to adjust, 1 year to get used to it. So that way the stress is also not that much when you do travel.
0: I love the sound of that. And of course, Dilsha, we gotta remember, if you look at Sri Lanka, look around Sri Lanka, hundreds and hundreds of people are talking about, you know, sending kids overseas, right? But there is also an ongoing scam. There are people who would tell you that they're affiliated to such and such a university, Australia, New Zealand, wherever. But when you actually analyze it, when you, you know, delve into it, do your research, you discover that they're not affiliated to any of these universities. They just want your money.
1: That is 100% true. But with PCHE, you don't have to worry about that at all. They're actually affiliated to the universities they say they are. You can, they themselves encourage you to do your research and homework and get in touch with the university itself and find out. You know, that's how, that's the guarantee you get from PCHE.
0: Yeah, they've got Deakin University, Victoria University, University of Wollongong, Australian Catholic University, Charles Sturt University, they've got the Western Sydney University, everything, all those universities are actually, in fact, affiliated to Prospects College of Higher Education. 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Now, you're the parent driving to work this morning and you're wondering what your child is going to be up to. 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
1: Results are coming. Results are coming up.
0: Oh. And you don't even have to have your results.
1: Yeah.
0: Right? You can start now and here's your chance. Great chance. Like you said, Dilsha, 1 year here and the rest of your life is going to be in that beautiful place, Australia.
1: That is right.
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0: Light 87.8, 87.6, and of course Michael Jackson. He always had the last hee hee. You don't have to say Michael had the last laugh. He always had the last
1: hee.
0: I'm telling you, he bought everybody's catalogs.
1: Okay. I have to give you a trophy for that.
0: Please
1: one.
0: Please do. It's a new one, right? Whenever you say Michael Jackson, you know, he had the last laugh. Nah, it's not a laugh.
1: No, he had the last hee.
0: It's a Friday morning. I think it's just a Friday. You know? It's a Friday thing.
1: It's a Friday thing. We're doing a show. We can't be laughing. No, no, no. But hey, good morning. Welcome to the Morning Brew. If you're just tuning in, well, rise and shine, sunshine.
0: Yes, everybody. I mean, okay, rising is easy this morning because it's Friday. But yeah, of course, we've got the brain teaser, which is, you know, getting people confused a lot.
1: Which we love.
0: We're enjoying it because yesterday and the day before, we had some relatively easy ones. Uh-huh. But this morning's one, starting with Dilsha.
1: I mean, we thought we'll just throw you a curveball.
0: Yeah,
1: you know,
0: every once in a while we do that.
1: We like doing that.
0: But today we want to also discuss something a little sad.
1: Yes.
0: Because for Sri Lankans, one of the most iconic musicians in our country was Nandamalini.
1: Yeah.
0: Despite the fact that we don't play her music, we know the impact, you know, she had on pop culture, and she's been an influence to generations and generations of musicians, right?
1: Yeah, true. And she kept that. She brought a unique sound to Sri Lankan music, inspired musicians. To this day, there are generations. She's one of those musicians that you have kids from different generations that can still relate to her music.
0: Yeah.
1: You know, the moment the news came out yesterday that veteran musician Dr. Nandamalini passed away, actually, the one thing I noticed was it didn't matter the age, right, the person.
0: True.
1: It could be a 60-year-old, 20-year-old, a 35-year-old. Everyone had the same thing. Everyone reflected upon her music, and that's what everyone found common ground in.
0: And something that I've always noticed is, no matter how big a musician you are, the moment Nandamalini walked into the room, everybody stands up.
1: Yes.
0: and they pay respect to
1: that
0: her,
1: was,
0: right?
1: That was amazing about her. You know, she was such a superstar, but she was so humble about
0: very humble about it.
1: And this is something I think that we can take for generations and generations to come. That humbleness.
0: Absolutely. And of course, the things that a lot of these great artists do, you know, even when they pass away, they don't really leave. You know, their legacy is still here. So you'll hear their legacy in their music, the things that they've done, the things they've said, how they inspired other musicians. So it's fantastic. But we've got to remember, there's going to be several days of national mourning.
1: That is right. So we have declared in Sri Lanka here, in respect to the singer, that is veteran Dr. Nandamalini, today, that's 21st, 22nd, and the 23rd of this month, have been declared the national days of mourning in respect to her, paying respects to her. And if you do want to pay respects to her, she will be placed at the Nandamalini Music Ashram. This is in Nugegoda, and it's happening today, 10 a.m. onwards, for the public, for us to pay our respects to an amazing individual like her. And the final rites will take place tomorrow at 5 p.m. at the Borella General Cemetery.
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0: Light 87.8, it's Rick James and Super Freak. If you follow this guy, Charlie Murphy, Eddie Murphy's brother, he too, I think he passed away. He too was a comedian, and he used to talk about Rick James, the stories, the backstories, how crazy Rick James used to be.
1: Oh.
0: Yeah, he would just walk into Eddie Murphy's house, apparently. Now, Eddie had this white leather couch or something, and this guy would walk in and sleep on it with his boots on and messing up the whole sofa. And when they pulled him up, asked him about it, he said, "Hey, I'm Rick James. I can do it."
1: No.
0: So there were all kinds of stories about him.
1: My first question is this: Why do you have a white sofa? That's my biggest question.
0: Well, that's his taste,
1: That's his, also true. That's also true.
0: Eddie Murphy.
1: I mean, it would have been like the statement sofa at that time.
0: This was in the 80s, right? Yeah. Early 80s or maybe mid 80s.
1: I mean, like leopard print sofas were a thing. You know?
0: Oh yeah, of course,
1: Actually, now thinking about it, I would like to have a set of a leopard print sofa at home. That would be really nice.
0: Yeah, just print, right? Nothing natural.
1: Can't do that. I mean, like, I love my cats. Most probably, I will have them living at home.
0: Yeah.
1: They're chilling, literally, like, all over the place. You know, they make some of the most cutest noises out there.
0: Leopards?
1: I think it's leopards or cheetahs.
0: Cheetahs,
1: I think, are the ones that sound like an adorable
0: cat.
1: That's
0: right. That's cheetahs.
1: Like,
0: yeah, because usually you do expect a cheetah, you know, the fastest animal on earth.
1: Like,
0: yeah, a massive roar, you know, like frightening.
1: Yeah. But it's more like rawr. Yeah. Rawr. Yeah.
0: So that's the thing, you know, you don't judge a person by their voice. You know what I mean? Definitely not a cheetah. Light 87.8, Sandilan and Dilsha 809, and we're still in the middle of a competition. The employment of women, young persons, and children amending a bill was passed yesterday in Parliament without a vote, following a 6-hour debate. So the amendment increases the fines for offences under the employment of women, young person, and children, and this is going to be like $10,000 to $100,000. So these have increased fines. So when you're employing women in certain industries, certain sectors, women. So there's now an act that was brought in. I think it was reenacted or it was amended. Now there are certain laws governing these sort of things.
1: Okay.
0: I mean, especially, you know, children working, you know, child labor and things like that.
1: Exactly. It should technically just be illegal and eradicated. Like, you cannot.
0: Okay, so here it is.
1: Children.
0: Yeah, so here it is. Okay. So whenever such an issue comes up, perhaps if someone were to complain, they could take it up, you know, because we've already got the law now.
1: No, I'm very glad that you know, they're putting their foot down, they're discussing things that actually do matter, that actually will make a difference. There are certain things that we really need to address. Unfortunately, haven't had the time to or the opportunity to, but it's happening now. There are a lot of things happening that, you know, we didn't think would happen, but they're addressing them now.
0: Yeah, I mean, times have changed also. Mm-hmm. Like, if you look back in the early 90s and 80s, almost every household had a young kid working for them. They're domestic, right? They were called servant boys. Now when you look back and you're cringing, thinking, what do your grandparents think?
1: Exactly.
0: Right?
1: Exactly. That's 100% true. Now as adults, you're thinking about it.
0: Yeah.
1: And you're like, I mean, yes, we had a friend to play with.
0: Yeah.
1: We saw them
0: exactly,
1: as friends.
0: Exactly.
1: We didn't see them as people that were, like, you know, people or other individuals that were helping us.
0: True.
1: We saw them as friends when we were kids, you know?
0: I mean,
1: and we were too small to understand.
0: To understand. And of course, I mean, it was convenient also at the time for us because it was okay. I mean, societally, that was accepted.
1: Okay. But now I think we've opened our eyes. We see things much more clearer. You know, we see things clearly, actually. So I'm glad. I'm glad that there's a difference now and there are moves being made.
0: Yes. Friday morning, Milan and Dilsha, 8:11. We're getting right back to our competition.
1: Uh-huh.
0: And we're talking about our amazing hotel, Sophia Colombo City Hotel. We're partnering with them and we're giving you the opportunity to enjoy what we enjoy whenever we go there. So their lunch buffet is magical. If you're maybe this afternoon you want to take a few clients there, their lunch is just amazing. If you want to do dinner, maybe a nice romantic dinner, candlelit seascape restaurant, or that balcony stretch.
1: Oh,
0: right,
1: that's good.
0: You know, I honestly thought that it was a burning hot day when I first went there, and I thought that balcony, it's pretty open, right?
1: Yeah.
0: But it's very nice and shady.
1: Mm.
0: And I thought, okay, this is going to be a hot place. No, it isn't, because the sea breeze is taking care of things. things.
1: That is right, yeah. Indeed. How about surprise a significant other with a, you know, a romantic candlelit dinner up there? Don't even tell them where they're going.
0: Yeah.
1: Let it be a complete surprise. Mm-hmm. And it doesn't have to be, you don't have to wait for something special to do something like that. This is how you score extra brownie points. Just putting it out there.
0: Yeah.
1: Surprise them.
0: That's true. So the question we asked you, in order for you to win that amazing dinner or lunch, tell us this. Okay, listen to this very carefully. We're getting all kinds of answers. It's not sugar, it's not salt. We can tell you that, right? It's not salt, it's not sugar. Somebody said Maldives fish.
1: Yeah. We had dry fish, we had Maldives fish. We had sugar, we had salt. I mean, like, very creative answers. It's not any of the spices that we can tell you. No, the spices are not involved.
0: So let's go over this one more time. Okay, tell us.
1: Okay.
0: First, I'm dry, then I'm wet. The more I swim, the more taste you get. First, I'm dry, then I'm wet. The more I swim, the more taste you get.
1: Send in your answers, 0728-878-878.
0: Milan and Dilsha, Friday morning, we're taking you back 30 years. Everything but the girl.

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10: 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Vidusha Narangoda, wife Sonali and the kids tuned in from Munich in Germany. 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Sean Vincent, wife Tammy, and son Damien, who's saying hi all the way from Ontario in Canada. Thank you so much for joining us on The Morning Brew.
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0: Light 87.8, it's always a matter of perspective. If you want this day to be a lovely day, you just think about it. Just make up your mind and think to yourself, yes, it's going to be a lovely day.
1: Actually, you know what? It does work. It does work. Telling yourself that it's going to be a lovely day ends up with it being a lovely day.
0: That's so true. And remember during that peace walk, they had a slogan, today is going to be my peaceful day. And people across the United States actually started practicing that.
1: Yeah.
0: And everyone who came back and, you know, related their stories, their experiences, said, hey, that's so true. It happened. So it's always in the mind when you decide. It's a decision.
1: It is. They've done studies on people for over like 20 years and they've realized that sometimes... majority of the time, the difference was in the way people actually thought about things. It was in the frame of mind, that positive mindset actually contributed towards them having a good day, a productive day, a great day.
0: Yeah.
1: Because your outlook is positive regardless of the situation.
0: Absolutely right. And on a Friday morning, you know, one thing that's affecting society right now in this day and age, dementia is a huge topic, right?
1: Oh, yeah.
0: Doctors talk about it. You talk to a doctor you know personally, they'll always talk about this subject because it's growing now.
1: And it's early onset also.
0: It's early onset, that's very true. And of course, recently a friend of mine lost a parent who was going through dementia. And that whole family was, you know, going through a lot.
1: It is a debilitating disease, actually.
0: It is. But there was a study done recently and nearly half of all dementia cases can now be prevented, apparently. It can be prevented. And of course, apparently this is all to do with your diet. And they say that your diet is the most powerful tool against dementia. Now, this is an actual scientific study, right? So this is not pseudoscience. If you're listening to us right now, you could probably back it up. If you're a doctor, you'd know what we're talking about. The groundbreaking landmark report done by Lancet Commission in the US reveals that up to 45% of global dementia cases are linked to preventable lifestyle factors like high cholesterol, diabetes, and high blood pressure. While genetics play a role, experts stress that daily choices are the true battlefield in the fight against Alzheimer's and, you know, stuff like that.
1: Yeah.
0: So the gentleman, the doctor who did it, Dr. Walter Willett, he's a pioneering professor of you know, the subject, nutrition and things like that at Harvard University. So a healthy diet is the absolute cornerstone of this prevention strategy, basically.
1: So when they say healthy diet, they don't mean salads. They're not talking
0: exactly
1: about
0: maybe
1: salads.
0: Balanced diet,
1: exactly.
0: Right?
1: They're not talking about salads and avoiding things that you love. No. It's incorporating the things that you love in moderation.
0: That's right.
1: But creating a balanced diet.
0: Mm.
1: You know, that's the key. A balanced diet. This is something we all learned as kids.
0: Yeah.
1: Right?
0: Yeah.
1: And it's something that we don't tend to practice as much because, you know, work-life balance, all of that. But sometimes, just finding a few hours on a Sunday to do some basic meal prep doesn't mean you have

0: to cook an entire store.
1: That's true.
0: But something as simple as chopping your vegetables up and putting it in the fridge or freezer. So when you come home, it makes life so much more easier for you to just cook and quickly whip a meal.
1: Absolutely.
0: As opposed to always going for something instant. Could be the difference that'll literally change your life.
1: Lifestyle, I mean, you know the kind of lifestyle you live now, because due to work, options are very limited because you're so busy, you have to rush to work and things like that. And when you get back home in the evening, you don't want to do, you know, all the cooking, right? Mm. So that also is a contributing factor. So when you go out to a restaurant, you don't have a choice, do you? That Whatever's available, you just go for. So, but, you know, coming back to the topic, I think this is so true.
0: 100%.
1: If things can be prevented with a good diet, absolutely go for it.
0: And make sure when you are eating your nutrients also, that you make sure the nutrients are activated. Like something that I recently learned, right? To activate turmeric, you need black pepper.
1: Oh, is that right?
0: For your body to properly absorb the compound in it. You know how we love putting spinach in dal here in Sri Lanka?
1: Oh, yeah.
0: It's a love-hate relationship
1: That's
0: people
1: true.
0: Have with that dish, right?
1: That's true.
0: But to activate it, you need to put some sort of vitamin C. That is how then your body actually absorbs the iron. If not, it becomes redundant. You learn something new every day.
1: Okay, so you chop up some spinach and you eat it raw. Yeah. It doesn't have the effect if you don't incorporate vitamin C.
0: You have to have some sort of vitamin C. So it could be like a dash of lime. It improves its ability to be absorbed into the body.
1: Nice.
0: See, good things. You learn good things.
1: Dr. Joshua right here.
0: Oh, yeah.
1: Talk to her.
0: Finally, my parents are going to be happy. Yeah. Oh, she has doctor. Yeah.
1: No. Just stick to Meldol. Don't listen to her. Okay. If you get a headache, if you got body aches, backaches, Meldol is a better option. Do not talk to Dilsha. Warning.
0: Please talk to me. I will help you understand good things in life.
1: Yeah, we'll tell you where the Meldol is.
0: Trust me. Yeah. Trust me. You will understand that you're not loco. I am
1: loco in Acapulco. So here it is. Meldol is the answer. It's paracetamol made here in Sri Lanka. 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
0: That's right. 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

0: I'm not a big fan of Pet Shops, but of course the Pet Shop Boys, I just love their music.
1: I mean, you have to give these guys another award, right? If you ever find yourself in a situation where your partner is just giving you attitude, not talking to you, more straight up just like, you know, not in the best terms with you, please take a listen to this song. The solution to that is in this.
0: Okay, you're always on my mind.
1: Yep. Okay. You have to tell them that you're always on their mind. You have to show them that you care. Yeah. If, just go through the lyrics of this song. You will understand. Sometimes it just boils down to simple things.
0: Of course. And of course, the original song is more of a ballad, right? This is a dancey version of that.
1: Yeah, I mean, it's Willie Nelson, right?
0: Willie Nelson. Elvis did one. I think one from, if I'm not mistaken, who is this? There was a lady who sang it also.
1: But for some reason, I just love Willie's version.
0: Yeah, of course. Olivia Newton-John did it, I think. She covered it as well, if I'm not mistaken. Several artists did it, but of course the Pet Shop Boys gave it a different mix to it, different feel to it.
1: That's right.
0: Just loving it. But of course, we're in the middle of our little contest, and today's contest is an actual contest. Even Googling is not helping.
1: No, it's not. I'm so happy.
0: Yeah,
1: this is
0: me
1: something
0: too.
1: That even like, you know, threw Google into a bit of a curve. I mean, threw a curveball at Google.
0: I think the reason is we just twisted it a little bit, right? Mm. The original one would have given it away, right? We changed it a little bit.
1: That is how that's probably we do why. It.
0: Okay, so here we go. We want to mention this one more time because we, like you know, everybody else, I mean, so many have won with us, and they've been to Sofia Colombo City Hotel. Mm-hmm. They've tasted that buffet, the lunch or the dinner, and of course, they've experienced. See, going to a place is not about the place; it's the experience, right?
1: It is true.
0: So this place, Sofia, gives you all kinds of amazing experiences. So we are about to give you one of those buffets, right? Lunch or dinner. Here it is. Let's do this question one more time. And this goes like this. First, I'm dry. Mm. Then I'm wet. The more I swim, the more taste you get. First, I'm dry. Then I'm wet. Mm. The more I swim, the more taste you get. What am I? So we want to throw in a little bit of a clue here. We mentioned this. It's not salt.
1: No.
0: Not sugar.
1: Nope.
0: Not dried fish.
1: No way. No way. But it is something that almost every Sri Lankan household will have. I don't even want to say might, because guaranteed you have it at home. Chances are you would have interacted with it already.
0: It's got a great history.
1: It does. That's it.
0: Okay, stop it.
1: But
0: stop
1: send
0: it.
1: Your answers to 0728-878-878. That is the only magic number you need.
0: There's another magical name that you got to remember. Rhino Roofing, Rhino Premier. 60 plus years in our country. And you know it's the real deal.
1: That's right. I mean, sturdy. It's there to do its job. It'll keep the water away. All your problems away, all of that, like 99 problems, water leaks, that's not one of them. 100% guarantee, because they've got water repellent technology integrated into their roofing solution. 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Oh my gosh, your sanity, yes.
0: Sanity is number one.
1: And the bank account also.
0: Yeah, your money.
1: You're not running around trying to fix this roof 101 times and stress also. I mean, we all know, we've been through this, you know, having to climb up the roof, trying not to break anything.

0: making sure our food doesn't go through, all of that. You can say bye to all those problems. 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
1: 8:46, we're going to return with more music after this.
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0: The Black Eyed Peas with Justin Timberlake, Back in Time. And of course, Where's the Love, right here on The Morning Brew.
1: Wait, that's Justin Timberlake on this song?
0: Yeah. Of course. You knew that.
1: No, I didn't know.
0: Seriously?
1: That. No, because for me, in my mind, it's that iconic music video of Where's the Love and the question mark being placed all over the place, you know?
0: Okay, I still remember when this song was a new song back in 2003, CD time, when we had CDs. Yeah. We had to play it off CDs.
1: Anyways, I was obsessed over Fergie when it came to like Black Eyed Peas. My attention was towards how amazing she was. Like, you know how, and like that. Yeah, it was just the Black Eyed Peas.
0: Okay.
1: It's just the Black Eyed Peas. I did not notice Justin Timberlake.
0: It is Justin Timberlake.
1: No.
0: So the vocals on that, you know, the chorus.
1: One love.
0: No.
1: Where is the love?
0: Children hurting, people cry.
1: Oh, it's
0: Justin Timberlake. That's Justin Timberlake.
1: You learn something new every day.
0: No doubt about it.
1: No, I think I'm the only one learning new things today.
0: Okay, we've got Ranga who's messaged us just now. Good morning. It's his birthday today.
1: Yes. Yesterday was the wedding anniversary. Today's the birthday. Happy birthday, Ranga. Hope you have a good one. You're lucky, my friend. Your birthday falls on a Friday.
0: Sophia Colombo City Hotel is a good place for the
1: Mrs.
0: two of you.
1: Ranga. Just say Mrs. Ranga.
0: Yeah, we don't know your surname, so.
1: So you're going to go with Mrs. Ranga. Please make it a point to go. Y'all can celebrate everything together.
0: True. Sunset and all that. Light 87.8 in Ilan and Delsha. How you?

0: feeling this Friday morning. It should be good. It should be great because we've got this amazing brand also with us that's always been with us.
1: Yeah.
0: And we love talking about good brands, people who do things that benefit society, how to bring in investors to our country. And Homelands is doing just that.
1: That is 100% true. I mean, just one of their most beautiful constructions would be in that area that is Port City, Colombo. We're talking about Central Park Boulevard. But that's just one out of the multiple projects they have across the island that literally makes so much noise. I mean, foreigners are waiting to invest. You know, they're waiting for the opportunity. Hungry to invest because it is going to be the big next biggest icon of South Asia and you wouldn't want to miss out on it. So pick up that phone and call them on 0703-888-888 and get your dream house sorted.
0: Yes, indeed. How about some good music? Because we are all about good music. 30 years ago, George.

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0: Later 87.8, it's Erasure from back in time, back in the early 90s, and of course late 80s. Good stuff indeed. And that's, you know, one of those Erasure, typical Erasure kind of song.
1: Yeah, the sound is there, isn't it?
0: It is.
1: Good morning. Happy Friday. It is a Friday. I think we had one of our listeners drop a message telling us, you know, guys, this Friday is so needed because this week was apparently quite hectic.
0: Yeah, a lot of people mentioned that, right?
1: A lot of people did mention that this week was quite hectic.
0: Okay, I'm just thinking of a message that you mentioned some time ago that we need to dig up. I can't remember what the topic was, and it was somebody who mentioned something really funny. I can't remember what it is, but we're gonna try and dig it up. I really need to mention that because that was so good. I can't remember the topic, but this morning you mentioned it to me.
1: I mentioned it.
0: Yes, indeed.
1: You're asking the bird brain to talk about it.
0: I know.
1: It.
0: Wow. Me too. I mean, same here. Welcome
1: it's
0: to the club.
1: It's okay. I mean, like, we were Woody Woodpeckers last time.
0: Oh my God, Woody Woodpecker was such a character.
1: Right. But I think my favorite will always be Tweety Bird, though.
0: Okay, but Woody Woodpecker was more gangster. You know what I mean? Tweety, yes. Yeah, Tweety was innocent. Right?
1: I don't think Tweety was the innocent one.
0: Right.
1: Tweety was the devil in disguise.
0: Instigator. Yeah.
1: That instigator, exactly.
0: That's right. Like the Karate Kid. Now, if you look at Karate Kid, you know the Cobra Kai guys. Karate Kid 1, if you watch that in the 80s, you always know that Daniel San was the good guy, right? Of course, he's the star of the movie.
1: Yes.
0: But when you really analyze the movie, he was actually provoking those Cobra Kai guys. Constantly provoking them. They didn't hit him or anything like it, right?
1: Yeah.
0: But now when you look back, that beach incident and the shower incident, all those, if you really remember the movie, you'd realize that this guy was actually provoking the bad guys.
1: So don't be a Tweety Bird, be a Sylvester.
0: Yeah, Sylvester is awesome. And the way he's got a lisp, right?
1: But yeah.
0: Sylvester. You know, that's how he talks.
1: Was it the Sylvester cartoon where he painted himself as a skunk?
0: Pepe Le Pew, right?
1: Okay. I think
0: he didn't do it on purpose.
1: The paint falls
0: on him, and the skunk thinks this guy is a potential partner, right? to put it mildly.
1: Okay, you know what I think we should all do this weekend? We should just visit our childhood and just enjoy some Looney Tunes. And just enjoy it.
0: Okay, is it Looney Tunes like TWNS? Because I remember it as TWNS tunes, right? But now when you look around, it's TUNES. Because I remember clearly.
1: It's not tunes, it's tunes,
0: yeah,
1: right?
0: I remember it so clearly that it's Looney TWNS. But now if you Google it,
1: it's a Mandela effect.
0: Exactly, that's what I'm saying.
1: It's a Mandela effect. Because come on, it doesn't make sense that it is TUNES because it was not about
0: the cartoons.
1: It's cartoons.
0: Exactly.
1: So they were tunes that were completely loony, therefore Looney Tunes.
0: True.
1: So whoever went and did this change, please go back to tunes with double. How dare you?
0: 9:10 Friday morning, Adilani and Dilcha. And we're going to do this question one more time because a lot of people are struggling with it. But we will pick a winner eventually, very soon.
1: Yes, yes.
0: But before that, we're going to give you one more opportunity, okay,
1: yes,
0: to take part because Sofia is such a great place.
1: Mm.
0: Sofia Colombo City Hotel is a great place. And you got to go there with someone special. So we're giving a dinner or lunch voucher for two people worth more than 10,000 rupees.
1: So, are we ready? Make sure you have your four-leaf clover,
0: Your Google. No, just kidding. ChatGPT.
1: ChatGPT. Just make sure when you're sending us the answer copied from ChatGPT, you don't have the obvious exclamation points.
0: That's true. And the dash.
1: But keep your four-leaf clover and your wishbone because you need to be lucky to win.
0: Okay, so here we go one more time. First, I'm dry, then I'm wet. And the more I swim, the more taste you get.
1: Mm.
0: First, I'm dry, then I'm wet. Mm. The more I swim, the more taste you get. What am I?
1: Let us know. 0728-878-878.
0: This is going to be a quick one. Let's do this because we have to announce our winner in just a few minutes, right? Friday morning's music continues. We're going to take you back in time. 2002, Lighthouse Family, and this is Happy. It's a good way to be happy.

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6: 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Heading over to Harrow in the UK, we've got Avril Desaram, husband Delroy and the kids. Big hi to y'all. Dr. Chanukka Senaratna and the family tuned in from Portland in Oregon. That is the US. Darshan and Rodrigo, big hi to you, to wife Nisha and son Dinal tuned in from Auckland in New Zealand. Dr. Shalika Bandara, family, the entire family actually, listening in from Wellington in New Zealand. Rosie Bartholomew's, big hi to you, to your husband Daryl and the kids tuned in from Sydney in Australia. Thank you so much for joining us on The Morning Brew.
2: 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Shout outs.

0: He's half Filipino, and that's Coming to My Life by Billy Crawford right here on The Morning Brew. You know the song.
1: Today's like New Fact Friday.
0: Okay, you didn't know this, right?
1: For me.
0: Okay. It's one of those 90s songs. You were too young,
1: Stardust.
0: I suppose.
1: Yeah. No. I was around. I was too busy, like, you know, watching Barney and his
0: friends. Doing baby stuff, you know, baby stuff.
1: Yeah, Barney and his friends. And Sesame Street.
0: Okay, so our contest is just about to come to an end.
1: Yeah.
0: We want to put a stop to this because, look, you know, there was a lot of confusion in the morning. But the good thing is we were all just having a good time, having fun with it.
1: We were definitely having. I think we need to have a separate award for the most creative answer on a daily basis.
0: That's also true.
1: Yeah.
0: That's also true.
1: I would say dried fish would be the creative one.
0: Oh yeah, I think I think we could give them like a candlelit dinner or something from Sophia.
1: Oh yeah, yeah.
0: So Sophia, Columbus City Hotel is what we're dealing with. They're our partner this time around, and your chance to enjoy that amazing buffet, whether it's lunch, whether it's dinner, it's right here up for grabs. Now we're gonna reveal the answer and our winner today.
1: Oh, I feel like 50% of everyone's gonna be like, this is gonna be a face palm moment. Like,
0: true.
1: Oh, why did I think about this?
0: Yep.
1: And the others are gonna be like, yes.
0: Okay, so let's do this.
1: Okay.
0: First, I'm dry, then I'm wet. The more I swim, the more taste you get.
1: Mm.
0: So the actual answer is a tea bag.
1: Yeah.
0: Right? So think about it. You put the tea bag, so before the tea bag is tossed into the hot water, it's dry. Gets in the water, and then you have to move it around. It's called dangling.
1: Yeah,
0: it's called dangling, or you can call it agitating the tea. Now, this is tea terminology that I picked up along the way because I worked with some amazing people who know their tea.
1: I mean, like, know their teas. Yeah,
0: they know their tea, like, extremely well.
1: The tea people.
0: Oh, yeah. So, that's what we're talking about. It's a tea bag. Nothing else. The tea bag, by the way, was invented by the Americans because they were too lazy to use the tea, the usual tea, and, you know, start fixing it from scratch.
1: Oh, yeah.
0: So, the tea bag has everything in it. So, it's so convenient, right?
1: Yeah. I recently learned that you can actually, like, squeeze the tea bag by pulling the two strings apart. Apparently, I don't know how true that is, though.
0: I don't think that works.
1: I think it depends on, like, where the tea bag comes from.
0: True. No? It depends on how it's done,
1: It's made.
0: Because most tea bags don't have that, right? So either way, we've got our winner who, so many gave us the correct answer also, despite the fact that we've been getting some wrong answers.
1: We want to
0: congratulate this morning, Friday morning's winner. And
1: that is none other than a big congratulations going out to Roshan Anandage. Congratulations, Roshan. You win yourself that voucher or that opportunity, actually, to enjoy either dinner or lunch at Sophia City Hotel Colombo. And trust me, this is going to be such a delectable buffet. Once you go back, you're never going to want to leave the place. That's how good it is. But congrats again, Roshan. We'll get in touch with you and give you all the details and the DL on how you can get it. But congrats once again, and to those of you that didn't win today, don't worry. Keep a bouquet of four-leaf clovers with you by Monday.
0: We're going to do this again on Monday, right?
1: Monday, we'll be back with it.
0: Yeah, but one thing that you can also keep by your side is Meldol. Meldol is something that everybody must be armed with. And whether you're a Sri Lankan listening to us for the first time, visiting Sri Lanka, remember, we have this amazing thing called Meldol.
1: Yep.
0: And it's a paracetamol brand made in Sri Lanka.
1: Mm-hmm.
0: Headaches, body aches, joint aches, all that taken care of with this amazing pill.
1: That is 100% true. So always keep it with you in your handbag, in your wallet, in your purse, in your first aid kit, boss's drawer, anything.
0: Yeah, now that's a place you shouldn't be visiting because that's private, right?
1: Yeah.
0: Unless you have access to it.
1: Oh. If you're the pet, teacher's pet, no problem.
0: So here it is. Fair price. Fair price is something that we must all look for because as a consumer, you're thinking about this, right? This is your money at the end of the day, and Swisstech guarantees it.
1: Yeah, you don't have to be going around to 101 different hardware stores to find the best price because the moment you go to any hardware store and you get your hands on Swisstech, it is a fair price. So you don't have to be wasting time and money. You are basically winning with Swisstech. So please don't look elsewhere. Just go for Swisstech straight up.
0: You know this one in the background, right?
1: Yes.

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0: Light 87.8, 87.6, and of course, George Benson, never gonna give up. Never give up on a good thing.
1: He just got so excited about the fact that, you know.
0: It's a Friday.
1: It's a Friday. Never give up on a Friday. Oh, if I could stall time, I'd stall time.
0: And keep it Friday.
1: Keep it Friday. Not even Saturday. Keep it Friday. Because when it's Saturday, you know, when you go to sleep and you wake up on Sunday, you get the Sunday blues.
0: True. You know that the next day is going to be, another hectic week.
1: That's the day
0: week.
1: Of realization. You're just like, tomorrow's work? Why? Why?
0: But,
1: why?
0: Hey, we enjoy work. Okay, don't lie now.
1: No. Hey. Here, let's be realistic and human. Man.
0: Yeah.
1: That it is.
0: Get up in the morning. Yeah, get up in the morning. Yeah, come over.
1: We so love doing it. Oh, my God. You know who we are? You know I mean, have you ever seen that was the Big Bear cartoon?
0: Okay, I think so.
1: So
0: yeah.
1: We had the sun in, like, so happy and always just there gleaming, like, hi.
0: Oh yeah, yeah.
1: All the Teletubby baby sun.
0: Of course. See, the thing is, this kind of thing is something we signed up for, right? No matter what you do, there are things, there are jobs that people do that people actually enjoy. You know, like if you take a sportsman, for example, right? They enjoy what they do. So we're kind of like that. You know, media people, we do something totally different. It's not like a nice desk job. You know, we have so much to do here. And in the background, there's so much ongoing.
1: Every day is a new day. Every day is a bright new day. And every day is something different. That's the best part about working a job like this.
0: That's true. Yep. That's true. Yep. I mean, yep. something totally different out of the ordinary is Rhino Roofing. Mm. Rhino Premier is totally different, and it's got a concept that nobody else has given you before, and it's water repellent technology. And think about this. This has been, the brand has been around for 60 plus years in our country.
1: That is right. Evolution at its finest, to be very honest, because it's not your simple roof. It's not just a roof that will, you know, protect you from the usual. No. It is a roof that has 21st century technology in it, like embedded in it. So one of its most impressive technologies

0: technologies would be the fact that they have integrated water repellent technology into it. So not only will the water just slide and glide away, but it's not giving it a chance to even stay there, to linger around, to get absorbed, to cause all the drama that it normally causes. I mean, water is something we love, but sometimes it can be destructive also. So the last thing we want is water damage and its repercussions and so on and so forth when it comes to our beloved homes, because I mean that's a different headache that we can't deal with, you know, and we don't want to deal with. So when you invest in Rhino Premier, you're investing in a lifetime. So that is something that you're doing good. So do good things like investing in Rhino Premier.
1: Time's 9:46. Good morning.
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0: Light 87.8, it's Choose, Call Me Bad, right here on The Morning Brew. One of those boy bands from the early 90s and one of their classics, of course, as always.
1: That is 100% true. It is time for us to skedaddle out of here, unfortunately. We don't want to go, trust us, but we have to. But don't worry, we'll be back again on Monday with more madness, mayhem and chaos that you definitely need, especially for a Monday morning, to get your Monday started and get your entire week started.
0: That's right. And of course.
1: We'll be back with Sophia. Also, don't worry, more opportunities for you to win either lunch or dinner. Don't worry, don't be upset about it. We've got it going on Monday too.
0: Yes, if you've missed it today or if you missed it this week, remember, you can always try again next week. Sophia, Colombo City Hotel, of course, they're partnering with us to give you a great experience, to experience the entire hotel, as a matter of fact, not just their buffet or lunch. They've got all kinds of that. They've got a great high tea, right? Mm-hmm. They've got their pool, the infinity pool, and that floating breakfast.
1: Oh yeah, that is an amazing floating breakfast. I mean, not only is the view to die for, but even the food is just absolutely delectable.
0: That's
1: and
0: true.
1: And that view is also something that, you know, we as Sri Lankans are privileged to have.
0: Yes,
1: and
0: indeed.
1: That is a view that you can actually wake up to every day if you own a home by the beach. And when it comes to owning a home by one of the most magnificent views in South Asia, it has to be Central Park Boulevard by Homelands. I mean, these guys are super, they're called a super brand for a reason. They've mastered it. They have beautiful apartments, resort style villas, you name it, whatever you want to basically settle down in, they've got it for you.
0: Absolutely.
1: You can find out more by giving them a call on 0703-888-888.
0: We've got about 3 minutes to the top of the hour, and we want to remind you now, people traveling to Australia, Sri Lankans traveling to Australia for various reasons, sometimes we're called boat people for the worst reasons, but now there's a path that's been lit
1: illegal.
0: Up. Yeah, a legal path. It's been lit up by this amazing brand called Prospect College of Higher Education.
1: Yeah.
0: They're telling you to do a year's course here in Sri Lanka, and then you can move to Sri Lanka. No need of boats. You can just take a plane.
1: That's right. And no culture shock. Not much stress also.
0: True.
1: And you get to study the pathway that actually has a career path also and a sustainable one in Australia.
0: Yes.
1: You're not going to be, duped about studying something that you actually can't follow through with, because that is something that tends to break your heart. You're done with the degree. There are no opportunities to work in Australia.
0: Yes, indeed.
1: But with Prospects, they have built a pathway

0: for you to see it through all the way till you can actually settle down. If you want to get your PR, have a family, live life forever there, everything can be sorted. It all starts with one step, and that is calling them at PCHE.
1: That's right. Meldol's with us, and Meldol is that relief partner that you're looking for. Have it with you over the weekend, wherever you go.
0: You want fair price, you know there's only one brand you need to get your hands on, and that is Swisttech.
1: Yes, indeed. All of them partnering with The Morning Brew. Yes, indeed. We're going to leave you with some great music. Don't forget, the great music continues throughout the day. 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Talk to you again on Monday.
0: That's right. Have a good one. Bye.
1: Have a great weekend. 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
3: 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This is the mesmerizing chronicle of a royal family whose minds paint the universe, dreaming in vivid, impossible colors that outshine the grandest tapestries of the realm. A masterpiece of imagination, a feast of different creative flavors. 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
4: 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Refined carbs have been highly processed to remove their fiber. They're relatively low in nutrients and may harm your health when eating in excess. Most ultra-processed foods are made from refined carbs, like processed corn, white flour, and added sugars. Studies show that a diet high in refined carbs may be linked to overeating, weight gain, and chronic diseases like type 2 diabetes and heart disease. 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
3: 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Ultra-processed foods, or UPFs, are foods containing ingredients that are significantly modified from their original form. They often contain additives like sugar, highly refined oil, salt, preservatives, artificial sweeteners, colors, and flavors as well. Examples include snack cakes, fast food, frozen meals, packaged cookies, and chips. UPFs are highly palatable, meaning they are easily overeaten and activate reward-related regions in the brain, which can lead to excess calorie consumption and weight gain. Studies show that diets high in ultra-processed food can contribute to obesity, type 2 diabetes, heart disease, and other chronic conditions. 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

8786, Alan White. Belinda Carlisle bringing you Heaven is a Place on Earth. What a powerful phrase is that, right? What a way to start the show. And yes, welcome on board the Light Lounge. This is Zona with you on the Friday's edition of the show. So yes, happy Friday to you. Happy soon to be weekend, right? That's what you're saying, right? But yes, if you already have plans or are still in the process of making plans, well, make sure you let me know as well on 0728-878-878. And also, speaking of that song in particular, okay, I was just, probably just thinking about it, and then I thought maybe we should talk about how people don't really actually find peace or, joy or happiness in the current life. Okay, they think, oh, the afterlife is going to be so peaceful and all of that. Well, first of all, I should tell you, make sure you're living your current life at its fullest. Okay, I know sometimes, some people might complain saying, yeah, I don't think I have everything that I wanted in life yet. Well, yes, that is what growing and that is what, living is supposed to be like. If, you know what tomorrow is going to bring you, would you feel excitement? Would you feel joy? And that is exactly what life is like, right? You need to look forward to what is coming up. And that is why you have to look forward to Michael Jackson.

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8786, Alan White. I mean, Grant's bringing you every heartbeat. Well, a song that I can imagine you guys are all blasting out. Probably in your car, probably at home. You know, for those of you working from home, you lucky, lucky people. But also, if you are tuning in from office or maybe just, you know, listening to us at a cafe or a mall, well, you should know this is Zovina with you on the Light Lounge. Happy Friday, first of all. And if you already have plans or making plans, well, go ahead, WhatsApp, talk to me too on 0728-878-878. Anything that, like, not, I don't know, every time I hear a song that, you know, just brings up so much of energy, I'm thinking, wait a minute, the people listening to it also must be feeling so much of energy, right? And if you feel like, yeah, every heartbeat of mine actually belongs to that, you know, specific person, send in a dedication. If you haven't spoken to them, talk to them, just text them. You know, that's what, you know, all these messaging apps are for, you know, a phone is for. You can call them up and be like, hey, I miss you, can I see you, you know, I'd like to talk to you, something like that. Okay, do not, make sure you don't let your ego or, you know, your feelings get in the way. Make sure you're spreading kindness, happiness, joy, and love, because like I always tell you, this world needs a lot of that right now than it ever did before. And I know a lot of people can actually agree with me, but we're gonna be moving on to more music.

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3: 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Staying hydrated helps ensure that your body is functioning optimally and that your blood volume is sufficient. 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

878-876 Alan White, Hall & Oates bringing you Kiss on My List. Well, who else has a list of, you know, people we want to kiss? Because I don't think that is, you know, the most nicest thing you want to hear, okay? And Hall & Oates writing a song about it, they must have had a nice time. But yes, this is a light lunch that you're listening to. Welcome aboard the show. If you're just tuning in, I gotta give you some local news, which is actually regarding our cricket match. And yes, the Sri Lanka tests against the Indians actually will be happening pretty soon, and starting on the 23rd of August, which is on Sunday. Well, Sri Lanka actually has a 14-member team, and they've made a couple of changes. So there will be Nishan Wadashankar has left out of the team, while Kamil Mishara and Sahan have been included. But don't worry, Dhananjay De Silva will be continuing as captain, and Camilo Mendes will be vice captain. So hopefully, you know, our team, the Lankan Lions, will do, you know, somewhat of a great match, okay? Because this is going to be taking place in Colombo. And yes, for those of you who want to go watch it, you know where to be.

SSC grounds. And yes, this is the ICC World Test Championship 2025-2027 cycle. And hopefully, keeping our fingers crossed, the Lankan Lions will bring home a victory for us, at least with the second test match, okay? But with that said, we're going to be moving on to something by Whitney Houston. How will I know? Well, you will know when you need to know.

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876, Alan White. Well, that was Janet Jackson bringing you Runaway, a song to take you back in time. Well, oh well. A lot of people, you know, when listen to Janet Jackson, they're like, wait a minute, remember movies and TV series she was in? Well, if you wanted any movie recommendations, you can hit me up. I would love to give you some. Because, you know, on a Friday, a lot of people don't really, you know, go clubbing or partying or, you know, drinking. You just want to go home, watch a, you know,

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8787876. Alan White, that was Bee Gees bringing you Paying the Price of Love. Well, at some point in our life, you always have to pay the price of love, right? Man, that was a tongue twister. Paying the price of love, okay? If you want to get a job, okay, so bad, you want to get something that you like or something that will make you good money, okay? But then sometimes that might not come at once, okay, when you enter into the corporate world, and then you have to pay for you having a job by something that you love. You want to give up something so that you get paid enough, or you give up something that pays you enough for something that you love, right? Tell me if I'm wrong, okay? Everybody in the, you know, their career time has actually gone through this, and you cannot tell me I am wrong, okay? Because I know. I know a lot of people who have actually discussed this with me, and since it's a Friday, we're actually gonna let all of that worries go away, okay? We're already here at the end of the week. We've conquered the week. So yes, let's just take some time to ourselves and ease away the stress, okay? This is the Light Lounge that you're listening to. Devin over here playing you nothing but the hits from the 80s, 90s and the 2000s, keeping you company on a beautiful Friday afternoon. So yes, go ahead, WhatsApp, talk to me, let me know what you got planned for, you know, the evening on 0728-878-878. 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So that's why we got David Essex with Silver Dream Machine.

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Ziggs, Alan Y, DNA featuring Susan Vega. Well, bringing you that song to take you back in time to the early 2000s. Yes, howdy do. Welcome on board the show. This is a Light Lounge that you're listening to. Living over here on a beautiful 21st of August. Okay, 21st is actually, you know, a really iconic day, but not just, you know, in August. It's just in July because it was my birthday. But, you know, whenever that number comes around, I don't know if anyone else feels this way, but yeah, I kind of feel, I get really excited around my birthday. And so if anyone's celebrating their birthdays today, probably anniversaries or, you know, any special celebration, why not hit me up? Talk to me on 0728-878-878. This is the Winner with you on Friday's edition of the show. So yes, we got music, we got the vibes, we got the mood, and you got me. So I'm going to be here until you have to say bye-bye to work, at least for this week. And, you know, head home, have a good time at home during the weekend, right? But we are going to be moving on to more music. Just a reminder, this one's by Billy Ocean.

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9 8 7 8 8 7 6. Alan White, Ace of Base, bringing you "Don't Turn Around," a song to take you to the 90s. Well, if you gotta turn around to look back at your past, I would say not to. But then, also at the same time, I know some people who actually dated from their past. So, yeah, it didn't end well, and they're a past for a reason. So don't turn around. Look forward. Walk straight. If they come in front of you, then maybe you can have a conversation, right? But you never go back. Yeah, not coming from a bitter place, but coming from a very loving, caring place, right? The winner over here on the Light Lounge. Good afternoon. Happy Friday. How do you do? Because I thought I'll bring to you the, you know, some news and wanted to bring something to the public's attention. As you already must have seen this on the news, there is a significant number of university students who are becoming addicted to illegal substances, and there's been an estimate for about 70 to 80% of male students who have actually dropped out of college courses because of the signs of, you know, illegal substance dependence. And I thought maybe, you know, as a community, as a country, we need to actually take things really seriously. There is this national program going on addressing the issue, Ratama Ekata, and a lot of young people are actually being drawn to all of these illegal activities and, you know, want to try it for fun. Well, there is no fun in it, okay? There is no fun at all. I feel like, you know, us as, you know, a community, us as guardians of the youngsters, we need to actually, you know, probably set an example for them, be a guiding light to them, okay? Especially if you have young children in the households, especially if you're an oldest in the household and, you know, parents, you know better than me how we can have this conversation with the young ones. But bringing this to your attention so that people, you know, can actually help the young ones who are addicted to all of these substances and kind of like can find help and kind can actually, you know, move towards a better future. So yes, if you want to research more, you can actually, you know, Google up for Ratama Ekata National Program and you know, be among this community to actually support people who are in real, you know, depths of all of these issues. But there's nothing we can't, you know, defeat the good heart, right? That's what Fergal Sharkey says. 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
4: 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Not only does it have world-recognized universities, Thailand is a country that has a great sense of hospitality and a friendly atmosphere. 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You can pursue studies in Thailand at cost-effective rates, and better yet, you only have to pay a fraction of the large amount of money you spend for visa and paperwork.
5: 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Every story with a new flavor of human emotion. We are bringing the scale, the passion, and the magic of the silver screen straight to your living room. Before the gods, even emperors are ordinary, but destiny always has a way of breaking the rules. World where seven of each exists, one extraordinary king stands entirely alone. 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A masterpiece of imagination, a feast of different creative flavors. This is royalty like you have never seen it before. 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

978-876 Alan White. Well, that was Belinda Carlisle, Mad About You, bringing you that track from the early 90s. And yes, howdy do Sri Lanka, this is a Light Lounge that you're listening to. Devin over here playing you nothing but the best of hits from the 80s, 90s and the 2000s. I know you're enjoying the music, so why not

Friday like. Maybe, you know, for you to treat Friday as a Friday, you probably need to clock out of work, right? So don't worry, I'm going to be here with you until then, okay? And speaking of Friday, I caught myself singing Christmas songs and then I realized we're only 19 Fridays away until Christmas. Who else, you know, listens to Christmas songs anytime during the year? It can't be just me, okay? Because I know we are actually people who love Christmas. And, you know, as we get closer to the September, October, November months of the year, we will get into that feeling, okay? So don't think too much ahead, but also don't think too late. Yeah, that's what I'm going to leave you with. So remember, 19 Fridays until Christmas. We're going to be moving on to Sister Sledge.

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at 8786. Alan White, Will Smith bringing you Getting Jiggy With It. Well, that's a perfect kind of, you know, Friday song, I would say. Man, I've missed listening to, you know, Will Smith songs. And yes, this is the Light Lounge, the perfect way to get into the Friday kind of mood. Yours truly, Davina, over here playing you nothing but the hits. And speaking of Will Smith, he's actually, you know, in pre-production and production for new projects in 2026, okay? And he's action thriller Supermax, co-starring Jafar Jackson, is actually, you know, in development. And also, I Am Legend Part 2 with Michael B. Jordan is also coming up. So hopefully they'll give us release dates, and hopefully we'll be able to see Will Smith on the big screens once again, right? I mean, who else is always a big fan of Will Smith and just want to watch Bad Boys once again? I probably might go home and just watch just that, okay? Because, man, on a Friday, just watching something to, you know, get into the Friday kind of mood, yeah, that's like the pre-weekend prep for me, okay? I don't need to party and I need to, you know, go out, have fun, drink and all of that. No, I can just go home, put on a good movie and just relax, because halfway through the movie, I'm just going to fall asleep again because I have to be back here, you know, entertain you guys, you know, once again. So whatever it is that you got planned, I would love to know. Go ahead, WhatsApp, talk to me on 0728-878-878. We got more music coming your way, and you know who this is. Madonna with True Blue. 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Alan White.

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978-876. Alan White, Spanish Edie, an 80s track, actually a pop rock song by, you know, Laura Branigan, taking you back in time with that track. You know, this song actually topped charts back in the day, and till to this day is actually played at every single party. I don't know about you, I've been to parties who played this kind of music, like, you know, Laura Branigan, probably a little bit of Will Smith and a remix of Rod Stewart. And you just know that the DJ is, you know, just having a time of his life, or probably a millennial. And if you're enjoying the music, hit me up, let me know on 0728-878-878. This is Zavina with you on the Light Lounge. How are we feeling so far? Because, you know, it's 4:27, and if you still haven't got any plans, that's all right. Just go home. Just relax, okay? That's what I'm encouraging you to do. But also, if someone out there you know, or might, maybe you like horses, well, New Zealand is actually looking for volunteers to live for free and care for rescued horses. Did you know that? I didn't even know countries, like, you know, pay you or, you know, help you live in their country just so that they can, you know, increase people in their motherland. I didn't know. I mean, there are volunteering work outside. I knew that. But yes, if you know someone who loves to volunteer and who loves horses, New Zealand might be the place for you to go. But yes, if you are going to go, well, let me know about it as well, so that, you know, I can proudly tell I influence at least one of you. But yes, Charles Sonetti coming your way with Would I Lie to You?

0: are some things you want.
1: I just find what I want.
0: And some things you need.
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5: 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Stress has a negative effect on your health. It can affect your blood sugar levels, food choices, susceptibility to sicknesses, weight, fat distribution, and more. For this reason, it's important to find healthy ways to manage your stress. Meditation is one such way, and it has some scientific evidence to support its use for stress management and improving health. In one study involving 48 people with high blood pressure, type 2 diabetes, or both, researchers found that meditation helped lower LDL, or bad cholesterol, and inflammation compared with the control group. Additionally, the participants in the meditation group reported improved mental health and physical wellness. HealthWise on Light FM.
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0: 9818-8816, Alan White, Black Box, bringing you fantasy. Well, haven't you all had a fantasy? If your fantasy was, you know, probably Disneyland, yeah. If that was a dream, well, same, mine too. But I don't know. As I grow older, I don't think I love to go to Disneyland as much as I want to go to Paris and just, you know, experience the Eiffel Tower and probably go to London. And yeah, when you age, when you grow older, as you grow older, your taste gets more expensive. Have you noticed that? You know, maybe when you were little, you just wanted, you know, like the tiny, tiny things, probably the toys, probably, you know, a phone or something like that. But then as you grow older, you just want international trips because, you know, stress is getting to you and you're at the age, you're like, yeah, I don't think, you know, a new phone or something is going to cut it. I just need to get out of this country. Well, don't you worry. You can actually get out of, you know, Colombo or, you know, where it is that you are. You can go out station, okay? That really helps because a lot of people are coming into the country because they want to experience Sri Lanka. And I think Sri Lankans need to take, you know, an experience into Sri Lanka as well because sometimes when you are, you know, so caught up with work and so caught up with so much stress, you don't really take the time to admire and, you know, say thank you to the things around you, you know, like probably, you know, your partner. And if you want to send in a dedication to them, you know what to do. WhatsApp on 0728-878-878. This is Devina with you on the Life Lounge. Yes, I did a little bit of a philosophy talking, didn't I? Because I know I need to, you know, remind you that life is not just only about work and, you know, about stress and about all the other things. I know bills need to be paid, but again, you need to live a little, right? We're going to be moving on to more music after the break. Your time, precisely 4:45. Good evening, Sri Lanka. Don't stress too much.
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8786, Alan White, Fantasy by Mariah Carey. Well, what a song to actually end the show with. Well, oh well, it has come to the time where I have to say bye-bye. And things over to Sonara coming up on the Light Drive. But man, saying bye to you with a Mariah Carey song, I never thought it would happen. But yes, we are here. And also, I should tell you, to every single one of you that actually texted me, you know, sending your messages, just say locked up with the show. I love you guys from the bottom of my heart. And to everybody, I'm wishing you a happy Friday, well-deserved one, all, you know, long-awaited one, and I hope you have yourself a lovely weekend. But don't you worry, I'll be back again tomorrow in the morning to wake up, you know, to the music on Light FM, and yes, leaving you with something by Big Mountain, Divina Singer is Amigos. Yeah.

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Keeping it light and bright all day, every day. It's a Friday's edition of The Light Drive, and it's a party around here. We're here to make sure that we celebrate the fact that you made it through in one piece. We're here to make sure that you feel all of that, okay? The fact that you've done a tremendous job surviving the work week, and so much to look forward to next week. And by that, I mean the two holidays in the middle of the work week. It's going to be the shortest work week that you can possibly expect this month, and also this year, so definitely make sure you make the most out of it. But hop on board, connect with me. I am Sanara on The Light Drive, and we're here to make sure you're feeling lighter and brighter, and it's an everyday operation right here on Light 878. 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And while it is the weekend, maybe you're also a person who's working on yourself, on how you can really take your career and your skill set to the next level, and maybe that is by investing in yourself. 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I'll tell you all about it as we cruise along, but let me know what you are celebrating, what you're excited for the weekend, and we'll give you the soundtrack to all of that to make sure that you make some wonderful memories. Groove Jet.

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That was The Men in Black of Will Smith, one of those movies that really is super iconic to this day. And we're getting a sequel as well. We're getting the next one, if I'm not mistaken. It's in the works and we'll be seeing it very soon. Maybe next year or the year after. But let me know which one was your favorite. And hop on board. Let me know what your plans are looking like for the rest of the weekend. We're here to celebrate, and maybe it might look like a movie marathon, maybe watching Men in Black, actually, you know, the movies that are based on the iconic comic book. Let me know if you've ever seen those comic books as well. It would be worth so much of money right now, because now those are considered vintage, okay? But hop on board, let me know. Talk to me about the good times if you're taking it back in time, but reminding you to get the Light 87.8 app on your phone if you haven't already, so you can connect with me and let me know how you are feeling. Got some lovely people as always sending in their love. Roshini, hello to you. Thank you so much for the lovely message. As always, Azwin Hanif all the way from the Central Hills as well. And you can do the same. Keep those messages rolling in and let me know what you are celebrating and what you are thinking of. And maybe one of it might be really expanding your business knowledge and expanding your network and really taking your career to the next level. And ICBT Campus, they're here to make that possible. I'll tell you all about that deal. And that's the Cardiff Metropolitan University MBA, something that could be absolutely flexible for you if you're a working professional. But more about that as we cruise along. Jessica J.

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6: 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When you cook meat, try not to char or burn it. 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

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Got all the feel good. 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And here to make your Friday commute back home extra special on the light drive. And also maybe you're thinking about how you can really go on a journey to really fulfill yourself. And maybe that includes taking it to the next level when it comes to your career, because maybe you feel like you've been a bit stagnant and you feel like you need those opportunities to come. And if you are, well, you got to invest in yourself and expand your skill set. It's time to think bigger with ICBT Campus, Cardiff Metropolitan University MBA. 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But maybe you have plans to just leave Sri Lanka and you have that opportunity to transfer to Cardiff Metropolitan University as well, or even attend your graduation there. How cool is that, right? I didn't even know that was an option. But guess what? If you are a working professional and you are obviously, you know, fighting with the time, you still can have that flexibility of studying, because they have weekend and evening schedules and also installment based payment plans, which makes things a whole lot easier for you. And also you can choose a specialization. Maybe you want to get out of your current industry and you want to switch it. Maybe you want to match with your career goals. You can have a general MBA, human resource management, finance, marketing, to project management, business analytics, logistics, supply chain management, and more. 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You could be someone who just graduated and looking into this as well, your next few steps, or someone who has been working, who's a professional and just wanting to expand your skill set. Whatever it is, this is your moment to invest in yourself. But got to thank them for being on board the Light Drive, making things possible, playing you the music that you love. 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

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Enrique Iglesias, on your commute back home, giving you a song that makes you want to be with me all the way through. 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Got the Colmeyers all on board. Good to know you're loving the music. Got Wendy, Hashanta, Lisa, Liam, all enjoying as well. Let's not forget that these are Naikas. Hello to you. And you can do the same, keep those messages rolling in and explain to me what a feeling it is to be happy and not to be worrying about those deadlines and the pile of files you have on your table that you can worry about maybe on Monday, hopefully not tomorrow. Maybe you are working tomorrow, whatever it is, have us in the background. 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

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Definitely something that is highly necessary to keep going on in this life is the lessons we take in love, you know, when it comes to not just the heartbreak, but just knowing that, you know, something just made you feel awful and you have to pay attention to that and really, you know, not take those same journeys because you know where it will land. But it's always a great thing to really learn when you're in love because you tend to make all kinds of, you know, foolish decisions, I suppose. But let me know how you are feeling today, who you're thinking of, who you want to send your love to, and we will definitely accommodate. 072-8878-878 are the numbers. We got 5 coming your way. Pharrell Williams with a happy track, definitely something you need to crank up the volume to. We are all feeling happy because how can you not? It's criminal if you're not feeling happy, especially on your Friday commute back home. But hop on board, let me know what your weekend plans are looking like, and whatever you plan on doing, have us in the background. We're coming to you live from our state-of-the-art studios here at the Colombo City Center, and we get to see lots of happy faces this evening. And also something really cute, I saw a mother and daughter wearing matching outfits. It's really, really cute to see those things and people watch around here. But bringing to you nothing but the best from all of us here at Light 87.8, bringing good vibes fully amplified when the lights go out.

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Here to give you a magical ride back home on The Light Drive. And let me know who you're thinking of, who you want to send your love to. And you could make their entire week, you know. That's how special it can be. So definitely take that opportunity and send in a message on WhatsApp. And you can even connect with me on Facebook and on Instagram. Be a part of the whole live radio sensation and do send in a message and connect her with me. Got Nguna Ratna, who's on board. How's it going? Thank you so much for the love. As always, Iranga. Much love to Nibro, the come again. Everyone at Club DR, off from work, excited for the weekend. So let me know what your plans are looking like. 072-8878-878. God said, take that. Gonna take you down on the good old memory lane.

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Here to be on a roll with you wherever you're heading. We're heading there with you, okay? And here to make sure you have a big wide smile on your face. Whatever your plans might be looking like, whether it's hanging out with your friends or just going home to a quiet evening, whatever it is, we are here to support all of it, right? Because that's exactly what you felt that you needed this evening. But hop on board, connect with me, let me know what your Friday plans are looking like and your weekend plans as well. Definitely a lovely, lovely short work week to look forward to as well. But I want to know. 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
7: 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A spark of hope. 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

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Playing the music you love, the music that you adore. And of course, I hope you're singing your heart out. That's what we are here to do, to make sure you feel grand inside and you know, you feel like there is an emotional release. But up on board, connect with me. It is the Friday's edition of the Light Drive. And if you're thinking of someone special, someone who might be celebrating a cake day, well, we are excited for them, because they have the entire weekend to celebrate themselves. So make sure that you don't leave us out of this, okay? So connect with us, 072-8878-878. And if you happen to be a person who loves wearing Hawaiian shirts, you know, the ones that every, like, person has, you know, every, usually the guys and the uncles mostly, right? They have a Hawaiian shirt. There's no way you wouldn't have the all the prints, the, you know, the, all the island flowers, whether it's birds of paradise or what's it, the usual monster or the leaf and all of that, right? But did you know that there's a particular day you celebrate the Hawaiian shirt day? Because it has become such an influential pattern, or, you know, shirt that a lot of dudes and a lot of people in general just love to wear. It's called the Aloha shirt, the iconic Aloha shirt. But yeah, it happens to be a Hawaiian shirt day. Maybe the perfect, you know, Friday evening to wear one, maybe. You feel like just going out to the beach, stretch, just, you know, having a lovely Friday evening wearing that. But I just didn't know this. This is just news to me. But hop on board, connect with me. Let me know what your plans are looking like for your Friday, whatever it might be. I hope you unwind and de-stress. And of course, have us in the background, you know, get the Light 78 app, which makes things a whole lot easy for you, especially when you got to crank up the volume to the ketchup song.

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And that's our topmost priority every single day, every hour of the day, every second of the day. Hey, I'm sorry, I'm this is just how we declare our love to you. But hop on board and connect with me, let me know who you're thinking of, and definitely reminding you, maybe what you do need is that bit of support, a bit of motivation to know that you can actually do magic, right? I mean, that really does matter. People think, you know, they're just words that don't really mean much. It really does. It really is how you speak to yourself in the end of the day, and also who you surround yourself with, right? Because you don't want to get people who make you feel awful inside to, you know, support you. And also, in a way, you know, people like that will never really help you achieve those dreams you have as well. But let me know how your Friday commute is treating you, and of course, how this week has been treating you as well. Hop on board, connect with me, 072-8878-878.

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But we're here to make sure that we bring a little bit of joy if you feel like it lacked in your week, right here on the Friday's edition of the Light Drive on Light 87.8 and 87.6 Island Vider or on Light 87.8.com. it is me, Sinara. You can connect with me, let me know all about your day. I mean, if you've got any complaints, you can definitely send in whatever it is. 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Got it. Gonna run the Who's On Board, having a lovely time, and let's not forget to much love also to Manu Chandrapala, Godfrey, hey, how's it going, and Adrian Valentine as well. Thank you so much for being a part and letting me know you're having a great time, by the way, and you can do the same. Keep those messages rolling in on the numbers on 072-888-7878. And also, in case if you're celebrating a special day, don't leave us out of that, okay? Got Sir Elton John on the other side.

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And it's an everyday operation around here on Light 87.8. And you can connect with me. Let me know who you're thinking of, who you want to send your love to. And we will definitely accommodate. And of course, you can show them your love, because honestly, that could be the one reason that they were really happy this week, you know. But can we talk about the random little things we do on Friday that makes no sense? Maybe you're just going home, you wanted to chill, but you're just starting to do lots of work. You're trying to mop the floors, you know, sweep the floors, which is something you can do on a fresh day tomorrow, okay? So don't do things that are too crazy. But also at the same time, if you're one of those people who just likes to unwind that way, maybe it really does help you. I'm not the one to judge, okay? So go ahead. Maybe it is that tonight, that is your kind of hanging out with your friends, right? Like that is what you love doing, and I get that. But you can hop on board, get with me, let me know what your Friday plans are looking like. And I hope that you're not going to focus on work stress and the fact that you had to deal with lots of traffic, emails, deadlines, and people all week, you know. But I hope Friday night is going to be a great one. Have something delicious, you know. Don't stay up too late watching nonsense, and you definitely don't need that. But let me know what your plans are looking like for the weekend. Let's make sure that you're going to have a fabulous one. Get the Light 87.8 app on your phone if you haven't already, which makes things a whole lot easier for you, especially if you're one of those people who loves to sing your heart out at karaoke. This is what you got to do. This is the only way to make those wonderful memories, and we're here to give you the soundtrack to that. And got some lovely people sending their love, the Vijay Bhavan family. A big hello to you. Good to know you're here with us. And also, your Friday plans look plain. That's how they describe it. But hey, that's okay. Maybe you can make it vibrant next Friday. Maybe that's what it is. Today is about just chilling and having a calm and quiet night to yourself. But thank you so much for the love. You also got much love to Asala with Thana. Thank you so much for your lovely message. It's been a while. Hope you're taking good care of yourself. And we also got much love out to the Costas, all having us in the background. Good to know you're having a lovely time as well. You can find me on Facebook and on Instagram. You'll see my show posts. So send in those greetings and connect with us. Be a part of the live radio sensation. Be a part of it all. Be a part of the live family. Follow us on all of our social platforms so you are updated with the latest, and you can keep those messages rolling in on the numbers directly on WhatsApp. Tell me all the traffic updates, because you could be saving lives right now. You could help someone by doing that. So 0728787878.

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And we are here to make sure that you're feeling way lighter and way brighter on your commute back home. And it's time for me to say my bye-byes on the Light Drive and not drive you, crazy, but safe and sound with the music to help you unwind and de-stress. We got a lineup for that. But of course, reminding you to get the Light 87.8 app on your phone if you haven't already, which makes things a whole lot easier for you. And just like that, we're at the end of another week. Is the perfect time to really sit down and write everything down. If you've been feeling a little too heavy, you didn't know how to really deal with certain emotions, it's the best time, the weekend, to really analyze all of that, and next week is definitely one of those weeks to look forward to, because hey, you're only gonna work for 3 days. How cool is that? We get a holiday in the middle of it, and you got to make sure that you're gonna make the most out of it. I hope you make plans, and I hope all of those plans also means that you're going to stay present and stay grounded, and which matters so much even for this weekend. So I hope you have the best time ever, and whatever you plan on doing, whatever your plans are looking like, make sure that you have us in the background, and we'll make sure the difficult days are turned much lighter and much more heartwarming. And also reminding you, the little things count. If you think spending time with your family, those are not things that really makes much sense. You just have to be on your phone reminding you that

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Got her

0: Settle in for 2 hours of storytelling redefined. This isn't just television. This is teledrama like you have never experienced it before. Every story with a new flavor of human emotion, we are bringing the scale, the passion, and the magic of the silver screen straight to your living room. Before the gods, even emperors are ordinary, but destiny always has a way of breaking the rules. In an ordinary world where 7 of each exist, one extraordinary king stands entirely alone. This is the mesmerizing chronicle of a royal family whose minds paint the universe, dreaming in vivid, impossible colors that outshine the grandest tapestries of the realm. A masterpiece of imagination, a feast of different creative flavors. This is royalty like you have never seen it before. 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
1: 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Welcome to the concrete desert, a city choked by dust, built on the backs of twisted souls and fueled by fake tears.
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1: 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It's a brutal competition. We all walk the same streets, yet we live in entirely different worlds. 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